like jazz? Do you like jazz? Do you like jazz? Do you like jazz? Do you like jazz? Do you like jazz? Do you like jazz? Do you like jazz? Do you like jazz? Do you like jazz? Do you like jazz? Do you like jazz? Do you like jazz? Do you like jazz? Do you like jazz? Do you like jazz? Do you like jazz? Do you like jazz? Do you like jazz? Do you like jazz? Do you like jazz? Do you like jazz? Do you like jazz? Do you like

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1: We would like to do a song here that back years ago Elvis used to record on Sun Records. Did a tune called I Forgot to Remember.

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Over our city, in every breath you take, she sets the table and she still sets your plate.

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If you say you love me and you, like, your happiness only depends on me, it might not be true love.

0: 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I can't take my mind, my mind, my mind.
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Trying to bring good music to your ears and a smile on your face. Good day to Manchester.

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1: Spent 24 hours, you could have bought me flowers. You know I ain't been happy. Maybe call me in an hour. Do you wish it was her though?

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Cause it only take two.

You know how it works. If you like to flirt, come on, come on, come on, come on, come on, come on, come on, come on, come on.

one but annoyed when I saw him walk in the back of that bar, all tall and lean with them broad shoulders, sweet lips. I knew that I had died and gone to chocolate heaven.

asked me what his name was? The Jackal. The Jackal. Thanks. The Jackal.